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3: Hey, what up, girl?
2: 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I'm gonna hit this city.
3: Let's
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2: I leave, brush my teeth with a bottle of Jack. 'Cause when I leave for the night, I ain't coming.

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1: Tell